both day and night. Never grumbles or fusses, always treats me right. Never running in the streets and leaving me alone. She knows a woman's place

I be frightened of dying? There's no reason for it. You gotta go somewhere.